0: Falcon Zero, we're 97. Our addresses don't work at the Conway area. Can you walk us on to which house it is?
1: 10-4. 8-3-2-4.
0: Someone can tell us what cars are in the driveway or something. 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

0: 25. 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
0: 8 male and female are both the same. We're going to continue the announcements and I'm going to get back to call.
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0: Thank you, George 24.
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1: Yes, Anderson.

First Burke request for credit copy attending Pedro on report 9. 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

0: It's going to be 9 Victor Davis, Edward 6, Rufford, Cluster 8660, as much clear as 2014.
1: So house is clear, backyard is clear, we can't get access to the outbuilding, yeah, you know, we're going to try to find keys to that. But you can in 100, and then 24, you guys can have 40 up here.
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1: Engage altitude, please.
0: 74. So we have a good felony 368 want on the subject. He's currently barricaded in his room. We have an arrest team in place. Can you have a sergeant copy this call and see if we can get one started our way?
2: 379, I copy it on channel 2. You can fire me and show me on route.
0: 74, can you also pull us a DR for 368, please?
2: Can you repeat?
0: Sorry, 374 to dispatch. Can you pull us a DR for 368?
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0: I copy, thank you. Clear 2.
2: Hey, Tony, hold on.
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4: In the house, he barricaded himself in his back bedroom, I guess there's a dog in the bedroom with him that may bite.
2: I copy. Clear 2.

0: 24. 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
1: 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Assistant, show me if I have to read it simple, please.

Park Deport East. 5-7. 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

0: 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Can you start Fred, please? 10-4.
1: And 23. 5-2, 112, Orleans Court.

0: 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Respond to allergic reaction. 601B. At 643 West Vine Street. Cross streets are between N. Harrison Street and North Edison Street.
1: Roger, 246. Passing units at the...

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1: Grand 54.
0: I'll be in front of 4825 Kent Field with the second victim whose vehicle was struck. Nearby, in this case, is in front of this vehicle.
1: Careful, 4825 Kent Field with the second victim.

0: 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What are you deal, Charlie Taylor?
1: Engine 4, 10-4.
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4: Can you provide overwatch for 840 Flint? It's going to be directly across from the house we are looking at right now, where we believe the gun may have been stashed. There's a deck sitting on the porch in front of that residence. 840 Flint.
3: That's one with a black sedan that's in the crash front. I got it. I see her. Okay, we got it.
4: We're confirming some things. If you can watch it for us right now. Thank you.
3: Several, we have it now.

0: before?
1: We got one casing in front of the north side of 4825 Canfield. You just start FET, and then we also have a projectile.
0: Thank you.

0: 但是可能也对接上去了。Hey, I'm going to send from the south. Where do you need me?
1: Lawrence and Cooper will be primary.
0: Apologize. I totally meant to get Cooper on too. My bad.
1: No worries, sir.

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1: I can hear you over the background.
0: Yeah, we're going to search 844.
1: Carson 900, 310, 25.

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1: Team 3, we're working on...
0: We call it...
1: We're just team 2. 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Falcon 3-0, if you just keep an eye on the back of the house, please make sure nobody footballs.
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1: Engine 11. QF ring for vehicle accident involving a white sedan. Went into the median. Person's possibly trapped inside. PD has the call holding. It's going to be an updated location at Martin Luther King Boulevard and airport near the 7-Eleven.
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Cross streets are between Tal O'Shanter Drive and Tal O'Shanter Drive.

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1: 10-4. 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
2: Engine 3, respond to chest pain. 622A, at a 322 S Center Street. Cross streets are between Map Interstate 5 eastbound 4 Center and East Sonora Street.
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0: 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Say 45 to 10:30, are you on one? 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

0: Sí, con... 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
1: Hey, we're over here directly across from the Boy Scout area. We're UTL right now. Do you have the boat launch?
2: Yeah, affirmative. We're UTL as well. We're about to wrap it up.
1: Copy that.
0: It's a 368.
3: 10-4.
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0: We are unable to locate. 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

0: 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Bifong to stroke. 304B. 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

0: 2058 for info. RP calling, advising their stepfather is breaking stuff around the house and hurting RP's mom. 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No one else.
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1: 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Sorry, I came in.
0: Yeah, what?
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0: 10-4.

Engine 12. Respond to Hazmat Incident Still Alarm. 708C. At 2708, Olsen Street. Cross streets are between Kent Court and the airport.

0: Can you hear?
1: Director
0: 2, prior C-40 East, the 211 arm just occurred. It's going to be at 1211 South Amistad Cross of Jackson. 211 of Person, our police advising he was leaving the store ahead of his vehicle when he was approached by suspects who are all armed with guns and took his money. I think he saw the visual of the suspect, but we're still getting further. Point number 1, 1030.
1: 1030, alright.
0: 10 first, call 2-7, 2-6.

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0: 大众问罪哦。
1: Assistant call is G736-736-3211, first just occurred at 1211 South Council. Tangor. Two. You see whenever 26 crossing a blue infinity, wearing all black hooded sweaters with pants on.

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1: Okay. Just in Price Camp,
2: 900-132-1211-South. Okay. I'll be able to agree Infinity. Clay in California. Occupied four times. 6 George King David, 895.
1: Special cars. I'm 30 Clay, California.
3: David Bridges.
1: RCS shows crap after.
2: San 30, we're going to be facing east on Clay, just west of American.
1: Okay, west of American.
4: Oh, that's 21.

0: or 20 would have a better description of these suspects. 32, looks like three of them are going to be wearing black hoodies. One's going to be wearing, I know I'll be wearing black pants. One of them is going to be wearing gray sweats with like a white undershirt. The two with the black hoodie, black pants, were armed with handguns. And that's that description pretty well. We'll take another unit this way.
1: 24 came out.
2: 384.
0: Alright, we're gonna have four gunpoint.
2: Yeah, four gunpoint.

0: 131 over 20 information, request comes back up, it comes back, per confirmed entity, it's out of Stockton.
1: Sorry, to further description of that vehicle, so it's going to be like a dark silver, light gray, the rims on it are going to be silver.
2: Copy. This is probably going to be related. We're going to be working on determining all four right now.
1: Okay.

0: Sam 30, I have sufficient units here. I don't need any more go through response.
1: How about 22?
2: I have a 22.
1: Not awesome, thank you.
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1: Okay, clear current O 4 Kennedy, that is Austin. I'm on the call.
0: Copy, we have 4 detained here, you can cancel 900. If one of the 32 wants to come over here for an infield.
1: Okay. 900 for 1 hour 20, California, question.

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0: Sí, claro. Another 25.0. I think we're good unless anyone else needs you.
2: That's info. We're going to clear them.
0: Yeah, I got 936. Can you get fire? Show location. You put manpower.

Engine 3. Respond to a known manacle. 622D. At 1319, South San Joaquin Street. Cross streets of between E. Clay Street and East Martin Luther King Boulevard. Truck 3. Respond to sick person. 604C. At 37, South Airport Way. Cross streets of between E. Main Street and East Market Street.

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1: 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Renato 7, thank you.

0: 38. Three, David 58. Nine or seven, thank you. Talk 10909, please.
1: Truck 2, do you have traffic?

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This requires officer safety, Civic South, 957 through Lewis Park at 3001 Mountain South across Occidental. Minutes ago, they heard a male screaming, followed by three, pressing 4 to 5, 957. No visual, nothing heard now. Office Cross Street, 751, dispatch clear at 2223.

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At 1337 S. Beckman Road. 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

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Respond to outdoor fire. 403F. At 4215, North Pershing Avenue. Cross streets are between El Monte Street and Rosemary Lane.

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Respond to sick person. 744 F. At 3923 SP Street. Cross streets are between Zephyr Street and Industrial Drive.

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0: 32, can I get Officer Full on channel 2, please? 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

0: 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Good. 906.
1: 907. Can you confirm again what time this call originally came in?
0: 957. 954, this call came in at 1950.
2: And 354, just to clarify, the call came in at 1950, but the RP advisement occurred 15 to 20 before that.
1: 10-4, thank you.

0: When I was 64. For Lakeview West, full time at 1744 Clear Lake Drive, Unit 28. Me and my husband are home, and someone's knocking on the door trying to open the doorknob. Being able to get a visual.
1: When I was in Vegas, I was in Vegas before.
0: 6-8-10-4.
2: Okay.
1: How's it going?

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Turkey East 15C, 410 Joe Circle, Casa Dino Marie. 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Any units to fill? No, 56, 10-4.

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0: Ready, please.
2: Studios 19367, 10367. Original the RGB is second year.
3: Toggling Gordon SP of air.
0: Yeah, the 66.
4: Six
0: six. 66 and 1065 to copy. Lakeview East 913A 302 West Benjamin Holt, Unit 76, cross of all tours. 31C 913A was taking a knife into his neck. Off. He is currently armed with the knife. Take not working. 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

class where watching a minute, their watch is clear through 9 to 5 hour when no one can call. Their watch is clear through 9 to 5 hour when no one can call. Dispatch clear 2300.

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0: 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Respond to difficulty breathing. LBH 18. At a 311 W Turner Road, number 12. Cross streets are between N Pleasant Avenue and Lincoln Avenue.
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H-227S. At Interstate 5 and Hammer northbound SOSA.

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1: Okay, 31, engine 7, battalion 2, engine 10. Vehicle accident, northbound 5, south of Hammer. Light colored Honda Civic into the median.

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0: Copy, can you give her a call? I'll have her step out. 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
1: Oh, one into 10, you can cancel the balance, nobody's shoved.
2: Battalion 2, copy.
0: Battalion 2, copy. Nobody's trapped. Cancel down. Show me AOR.
2: 4, truck 7, engine 7. I'll show you AOR. Alan. 7, 7, 7, 5, 7, 75.

0: too far out from that stutter call. IMDC's down. Can you rear the intersection?
1: First, please, north stutter. 10-59, first, north stutter, super east.
0: Please.
2: JDR 19356
1: 19356. 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Description on the female either.
3: Nine. Respond to chest pain. 540 at 4 letter East North Street. Cross streets are between N Sutter Street and North California Street.

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1: Good
0: morning. Drinking a salt now, right here, road 937, being 10 and 100 now.
1: I'm going to try one first, North, sir.

0: 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Officer Greg.
1: 1 Echo 68. Since they were now, sorry. Confirming CHP is out.
2: Session. There should be a HMA just to the south there. If you could swing around and see if you can talk to him. 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
3: Totally worked out.
4: 38 to the San Pedro. David Garber here is saying that it was female and she took off one way, and then whoever she was going at took off the other way.
2: I copy, thanks.
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Hotel. The 415 Friday 4 in progress. Going to be at Five Star Marina, 345 North 270, across the Lindsay. Voicemail, Randolph, Radar Shorts. He's swinging either a bat or a golf club. Can you get someone?

0: 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At Navy Drive and State Route 4. Engine 3. Respond to outdoor fire. 8621. At Cross Town and Interstate 5 westbound EO stop.
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0: 1 hour 64. 1 hour 64.
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1: Okay, this is for copy.
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1: Where are 44?
0: Another callback to RP, please.
1: Where
0: 44? 44, 44938. Oh, he's walking up to us now.

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0: Star 22. One over 22. Dispatch to 1 Edward 22. One over 22, 906.
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0: 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Device number subject list.
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Wild 9, respond to chest pain. 604A, at 1312, East Poplar Street. Cross streets are between N Airport Way and North Sierra Nevada Street.

0: 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Nevada, approaching Poplar. 9 William Tom Lincoln, 057.
1: Here, Nevada, approaching Poplar. The place is running clear for 2018 Audi. It's going to be out of Westley.

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0: 26935.
1: 26. Bianchi and Kenzo, 9 yellow, Adam, Victor, 961. Correction, 691.
0: 10-1, copy Bianchi and Kenzo. 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

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Respond to difficulty breathing. 650C. At 5009, East Marsh Street. Cross streets are between F. Adrian Avenue and South Anthony Avenue.

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0: 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All right, call 29. Go ahead and cancel that. All right, call 29. Disregard traffic. We'll be 4.20.
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Engine 2033, and Battalion 2011. Responder has met incident. LDO 16. At 975 S. Fairmont Avenue. Cross streets are between Windsor Drive and York Street. Streets are between Windsor Drive and York Street.

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Engine 2031. Respond to hazmat incident. LDO 16. At 975 S. Fairmont Avenue. Cross streets are between Windsor Drive and York Street.

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1: They're already in there. 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

Engine 2031. Responder full arrest. LEH 18. At a 321 W Turner Road, number 1. Cross streets are between Unpleasant Avenue and Lincoln Avenue.

Engine 12, respond to full arrest. 704D, at 1688, East 6th Street. Cross streets are between Superior Street and Scrivener Street.

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Respond to vehicle accident. LDN 22, at 430, South Cherokee Lane. Cross streets are between Hoborn Street and Flora Street.

0: 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I'm going to start you another engine.
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LDN 22. At 430, South Cherokee Lane. Cross streets are between Hoborn Street and Flora Street.

0: 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Let's start 2031 as well.
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1: Copy that. Do we need that second ambulance?
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0: Copy, AOR.
4: Now to the program in progress, I'm presupposing the subject would be white male. 30s, coordinating. Small backpack. I was unable to unlock the door. I don't know how he got in. That was visual.
1: I'll set 30, I'm in route.

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0: Can you still get?
1: Sam 30. Can we confirm with the RP there was only ever one person seen inside the building?
0: G6.
1: Go ahead.
0: Confirm with
1: 10:30, the RP is not with us. Can we call her back?
0: We'll call back. Original call was only one male shirt and shorts carrying a backpack.

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2: 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At 6676, Collier Lane. Cross streets are between Salix Drive and Mount Rona Drive.
1: 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Colorado.

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At 6821, Plymouth Road, number 10. Cross streets are between Milroy Court and Marietta Court.

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Cross streets are between Erode Street and East Vine Street.

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Respond to ALOC. LDK 22. At a 418 and Charity Lane, number 221. Cross streets are between E Elm Street and East Locust Street.

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Paul Cars, Valley Oak, 940 with CHP on a 243 type, the 99 on ramp and a hammer. So, female approach advising there's a 243 that occurred at a different location. Bye.

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0: 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Cross streets are between E. Weber Avenue and Channel Street.
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Concord East 933 evacuation at 140 West Frank Circle. 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Can you show one?

Engine 11. 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At 433, Esperanza Way. Cross streets are between Villa Drive and Hennett Avenue.

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At 2805, North San Joaquin Street. 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

0: In response, I'm at a 38 district. I just have Frank respond code 3, a 57-year-old female, urinating blood, 2805 North Allegheny, cross out Arcade.
1: Iron Canyon and McCullough. 8 Victor, I'm sorry, 8 Edward Victor, 0155.
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Respond to difficulty breathing. 526F. At 1703, North Sierra Nevada Street. Cross streets are between Walnut Street and Bradford Street.

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Cross streets are between W. Mark Lane and West Gilbert Avenue.

Repeating for engine 4, medic 42, destroy 401, P-Boy, Delta PD and Ralph Man down, possibly stroke paraphernalia next film. Okay. I'm going to be by the soccer field at Delta College, 5151 Pacific.

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At 830, North Yosemite Street. Cross streets are between W. Flora Street and West Poplar Street.

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0: Just talk to Delta PD. They're looking around. 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

0: 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Respond to fire alarm still. 870. That is 4606 McCune Avenue. Cross streets are between Henry Long Boulevard and Dominion Drive.
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0: 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Correction, 2770 to copy at 245 Lakeview East at the Macy's, 5242 Pacific Avenue. A white male, 65, wearing a blue sweatshirt, blue pants, and a black backpack. KRP with a metal bar. Is walking towards the In-N-Out. He no longer has a metal bar. We need channel 1, 2770. It's going to be call history 174, 174.
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2: 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It's a 99 Honda. The last release is out of stock down off the center.
1: 10-4. Can you also make main plate 7569 Victor Frank?
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1: Over.

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1: One 101 West March Lane, cross the Precipice, any unit, channel 1. My son, David, for a female who fell, I have nothing further at this time. 342 West Rose Lane, cross K-Bridges. Repeating, bridge in 2 Minuteman District, 602 Edward, 29-year-old female, chest pain, ALSC. Patient will be in the parking lot at 350 Channel Street in a grade 4 escape. They're advising it's going to be in the basement parking.

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2: 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Respond to outdoor fire. 610E. At East Fremont Street and North Silver Street. Engine 9. Respond to outdoor fire. 522E. At North San Joaquin Street and East Harding Way.
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0: 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LTJ 20. At 221 Lawrence Avenue. Cross streets are between N Stockton Street and North Washington Street.
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0: 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Can you serve me a Martinez, please?
1: 10-5.
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1: On that one.

Quad 9, respond to sick person, 502D, at 309 East Fulton Street, cross streets of between N. San Joaquin Street and North Sutter Street.

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Cross streets are between Hutchinson Avenue and Quadport.

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1: And then you're 12?
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0: Thanks, Mom. I'm sorry, you're going to have to repeat.
1: Control on Medic 12, we were delayed by a train. We're rerouting.
0: I'm sorry.

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0: Do you have an ETA for the ambulance?

Engine 6, respond command down, 505E, at 2429 Delaware Avenue. Cross streets are between Country Club Boulevard and Elmwood Avenue.

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1: The DR is 19392. 19392. Francis, expanding 16 is 5 0 5 PM, North 35 Hills Mile, unconscious. I know my status. It's going to be a passerby. I'm willing to stop. Wearing all black at Pine Tree Apartments, 2429 Delaware. 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
4: 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At 1950, East Sonora Street, number 4B. Cross streets are between SA Street and CCTR.

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0: 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Battalion 2 is aware.
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0: Do you have any numbers for this address? There's no answer at the door.
1: Okay.

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2 acre 26, 2 acre 24. Two acre 26, 2 acre 24, 415 C1129 channel, cross of Union and Park North. You're on the line, gave the location, stating there was a dispute and then disconnected. There wasn't an apartment number that was provided.

0: 介绍三下呀。
1: 2009,
0: fire. 2009, fire. Fire for
1: 9018 Airport
0: and Park.
1: Copy, room.
0: 10 o'clock.

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Dispatch to 2, Sam 20. Dispatch to 2, Sam 20.

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1: Susan Fernie, if you can copy call history 241, 241 is going to be for 243.
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0: Susan,
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1: Timber.
0: Two Baker 74.
1: Baker 74.
0: Can you show me out at 2044, attempting contact there, the boyfriend's mother advised this is the family's residence.
1: Yes. Yeah. 2646, copy code 4 for 1129 Tunnel
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2: 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Cross streets are between N. Baker Street and North Stockton Street.
0: A Rosemary that was armed with two butcher knives. It's from 2022.

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1: 10-4 Medic 11. 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
1: Copy. 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

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At 1510 S. Mills Avenue, number 116. Cross streets are between W. Cattleman Lane and Sand Creek Drive.

0: 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At 1323, East Harding Way. Cross streets are between Alley and North Sierra Nevada Street.
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0: 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We're on scene right now.
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0: Bethany Parkway. It's a motorcycle plate from New Jersey. 3 Mary Adam Sam A.
1: Tower, Walmart on Trinity.
2: Sure, too.
3: I'm in a commerce game. Yeah, a second.
1: More. Mary 17 is returning. It appears clear current on a Harley Davidson 2014 orange in color.

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0: The correction on the expiration, it's showing 3/20 of 19.
2: 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There you are.
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64 unit to Vell 933 from 6283 Riverbank, cross of Riverboat in Lakeview West. There's a homeowner that's 987 advising the alarm company that she saw someone walking around her residence, last seen wearing a neon vest, and she doesn't know who they are.

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1: Can you fill with 64 until good for?
0: Victoria, from. This is you.
1: Great. 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
0: 62, you can shut them out. We're going to be entering this area.
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Cross streets are between Santa Barbara Court and Avalon Court.

0: 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Respond to difficulty breathing. 622F at 1253 East Martin Luther King Boulevard. Cross streets are between S. Pilgrim Street and South Airport Way.
1: Sorry, 17, incoming on Cypress.
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2031 truck 20 50 M Titan 2011 medic 71 Mr. Kaking 23 for a vehicle accident. Unknown injuries. PD's in route. Hiding Beckman.

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0: 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I'll use AOR, including anywhere.
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1: 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Baker 42.
0: I'm coming out 7283.

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Cross streets are between West Lane and Wardle Avenue.

0: 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Cross streets are between Emerin Street and Stonecrest Street.
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2: Bottom out.

0: Medic 10, this 3260 after a 79-year-old male full arrest. 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
1: 10-4.
0: I'm sorry, can you repeat?
3: 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You're at 800.
0: I'm sorry, you're having issues with the radio. I can't understand you.

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Respond to lockout. 403E. At 4555, North Pershing Avenue. Cross streets are between Rosemary Lane and Monaco Court.

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Sprint 11 Medic 4, District 621C Charles. 45-year-old malice test pain, ALS D at St. Mary's, 545 West Sonora.

4, District 403, as where PD's on scene for an infant lost inside the vehicle. It's going to be a white Chevy Suburban. Vehicle's not running. 4455 North Pershing across Rosemary. We'll be at Tim Wash.

0: to wait for you. 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
0: Yeah, Eldorado on Vine on 7th Town, Robert Adams 295.
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0: 2 Baker 72, prior for a 415, the Mercury's West at the budget in 3473 West Hammer Lane, number 303. RP is saying that people are trying to kidnap him. Can you just fill, Channel 1?

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Respond to sick person. 205E. At a 2435 Bunker Heights Road, number 38A. Cross streets are between Don Avenue and Oakfield Lane.

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0: Baker 42 prior to unit to fill a phone 5CW in the area of 1224 North Commerce. 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
0: Colonel Weston William Moss. 9 Henry George Victor 685.
1: William Moss. Permit 2008 Honda out of Stockton.

0: Speaker 48, Sierra has the RP on the line, not responding to Sierra at this moment. Sierra, is it?
1: Talking.
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2: 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That comes back clear, current 2010 Kia out of Antioch.

0: 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For 13.
1: So wait, for 2 traffic cut on the beginning, I copied apartment number 13. What was your request?
0: The correct apartment is 13, not 11.
1: 10-4, apartment number 13.

0: Two ten for me. Two ten for me. 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
1: WC2. I'll be out with you at 7:20.

0: 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Have you made contact yet?
1: WC2-10-4.

0: Maybe I want to
1: do you want to do six?
0: Carolyn West and William Moss. 8, Edward Frank Victor, 541.
1: Carolyn West and William Moss.

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1: 20, do you copy the last regarding the RP? Call back to advise no one wants to file a complaint, wants to cancel the call.
0: Yeah, we copy.
1: Yep.
0: Issue 5 signing off.
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0: 2 Vega 36, 2 Vega 32. I'm sure you're out to it, Mike. PP 211, Spoof Alessa, 3434, Manthe Road, Seaport West. 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
0: Yeah, for Turnpike in Lincoln, 2 Sam 20, copy. It will be Clash 3350, 350.
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0: in his front at 3-11 at Fruitfulness. The manager will be in a black shirt, blue jeans, and black shoes, advising he's going to be calling an alarm company to cancel.
1: Get one. I'm going 9-7. He has a manager step out.
0: Dispatch, I'll cross you on NFC PO1 at Fruitfulness, 3-4-3-4, Matt Durant.

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At 29 West 7th Street. Cross streets are between S. El Dorado Street and South Commerce Street.

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1: 2 Charles 9.
0: 2 Charles 9. 901B at Pershing and Venetian Drive. Vehicles involved, the gray 2018 Ford SUV. Blocking the roadway. Bill, 2 Charles 9, assist with injuries.
2: Did you get fired from the route?
0: Next, I'll take that.

0: Engine 3, respond to difficulty breathing. 622A and 204 East Sonora Street. Cross streets are between S. Hunter Street and South San Joaquin Street. 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

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Cross streets are between Delaware Avenue and Plymouth Road.

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1: Can I take 812 to the 2 place, please?
2: 10-4.
0: Found 72-year-old female difficulty breathing diaphoretic. The Gospel Center Rescue Mission, 204 East Sonora, of Hunter and San Joaquin.
1: And boy, 407, give me one sec while I walk to the other one, so far away.
2: First one's going to be 2018. First one's going to be clear current 2018, board at a soccer.
1: Second place city 8, X-ray Tom Union, 639.
2: Yeah, before that comes back, clear. Correction, let me verify. Is it at 8, X-ray Tom Union, 639?
1: It's 8, X-ray Ida Union, 639. Should come back to Alexis.
2: That comes back. Clear current 2021 Lexus out of Stockton.
1: Just for info, fire 2909. If they're staging, no one is advising they need medical. And I will be clearing channel 2.

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0: Any additional unit to the holding cell?
1: Negative, we don't need this unit, we need the same unit.
0: 2720.
1: Two San Antonio.
0: You respond to the holding cell for Baker 42.

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LVI 19. At 116 West Turner Road. 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

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LED 21, at 2960 Little French Parkway. Cross streets are between Lake Barron Boulevard and North State Route 99 WFR Road.

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0: 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At Interstate 5 and Mark Northbound, no stop.

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3: 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At 2923, Reynolds Ranch Parkway. Cross streets are between Lake Barron Boulevard and North State Route 99 WFR Road.

Green Fringe in Florida, 6405 in Norris. Multiple callers reporting smoke and possibly trees on fire. Somebody behind the retaining wall at northbound side of Edmonton.

0: to Vega 32 to Vega 36. Following 5 at the Amtrak station, 735 South San Joaquin, cross of Hazleton, 240 East. Blackmail 20s to 30s, blue Nike jacket, black pants, carrying a gray and black backpack, threatening to 911 the RP, who is security. Also with a black female, 20s to 30s, pink top.
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0: 10 for.
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1: Hey, copy, SWAT 9. It was just one car, possibly just an abandoned transient fire near a brick building. I have nothing further. 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
1: I can be 409 AOR. UTL. You don't have an ETA, are you on scene? We're getting additional callers.

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1: 10-4, Ancient Ten's gonna take the call over. It's just down a long dirt road that we had to get the brush right for.
0: 10-4, we'll advise.

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Engine 2031 and truck 2051. Respond to stuck in elevator. LEU 20. At 262, Rocky Lane. Cross streets are between S. Stockton Street and Reynolds Ranch Parkway.

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1: Copy that.
0: Okay.

Engine 5, Engine 1, Top 2, and Battalion 1. Respond to vehicle accident. 1803, at Interstate 5 and French Camp southbound, no stop.

Repeating for engine 5, engine 1. Truck 2, Chi 1, medic 9, medic 3, yes. CM2, district 803 is going to be for a vehicle accident. There's three vehicles involved, T-Trees and Rouse. It's going to be southbound 5, just north of French Camp. Negative response from French Camp.

0: 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CHP's on scene with us. There's looks like 4 vehicles involved. One partially blocking the number 1 lane. It looks like everybody's out of the vehicle. We'll be checking.
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0: 32 units to fill. An anchor 7 for a possible 459 residential in progress, 2826 South Lincoln Cross at Mosswood. I was advising that via camera it appeared that someone was trying to break into that location. We're still trying to get further.
1: 36 units.
0: 36 units.
1: 43 units.
0: Hi. Goodbye.
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4: 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Cross streets are between W. Hammer Lane and West El Camino Avenue.

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0: 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A 415 2461 station, cross a stagecoach in Park South. A caller on the line advising he has an intruder at gunpoint inside his warehouse. Advising officers need to enter through the yard and through the roll up door. To be a Hispanic male, late 20s, black t shirt and jeans. We're still trying to get further. Copy that call, 411 411.
1: In District, he calls 16, respond code 3. Seventy-one-year-old female, ALSC at Low Nursing Rehab, 1334 South Ham, room 19, Bezzy Boy. Me for time for medic 17 to 6221 B-Boy. We're difficulty breathing. RVOB and a Silva Altima in the parking lot in front of Walgreens, 7929 Lower Sac. Be a 35-year-old female.
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1: 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Truck for AOR.

0: 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Cross streets are between Eden Avenue and Private Road.
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0: We had Delta College on the west loop of Burke Bradley. Fort Lincoln, Mary Paul, 132.
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0: Two Baker 34, route to 415-645 East Forest Cross of American. Any of that, Chandler?
1: 32, if you go all we could be in route over there.
0: 32, you're partially covered, repeat.
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0: Come on.

Patria 987, the female involved was supposed to be closer to Stanislaus and Warren. Put the cord under a white pillow. Copy code, Farnworth.

0: 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Dispatch it to Baker 58. 10-4.
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1: Bye. 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Engine 10, number 2. Go ahead. Turning for water. They have a few smokers out here. Stay where you are, I'm coming.
2: Two-baker 48 prior and two-baker 42 to spill. A 415S Civic South, 729 North Sutter Street, crosses park. Harpy's brother's son, Jeffrey Ramsey, a white male wearing a white and gray t-shirt, light-colored sweats, and black Nike sandals, is refusing to leave. The male does not live with a call location.

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Respond to hazmat incident still alarm. 402C. At 5358 Pacific Avenue. Cross streets are between W. Yokas Avenue and West Robin Hood Drive.

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1: 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Where are you tailed so far?
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0: 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It should be a 19-year-old male, no further.
1: 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Killer Pontine.
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Phoenix Orange 14 Medic 17, District 149, C. Charles. 62-year-old male with chest pain, ALS C. 4062, Black Butte Circle of Profit, Eagle Park.

Concord Civic South at 912 in front of 637 North Grand. It's an Indian male, 55, white shirt, khaki pants, black shoes. I hope that you live there. Any unit, Channel 1.

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Cross streets are between Unavista Avenue and Central Avenue.

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0: 15, can you show me a 935 at Union in Lafayette? 180203 03. 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
0: Should I get a 939 for a 3/4 ton truck and a approximately 20 foot trailer? How's all the wheels and tires?

0: 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Can we just contact Mall Security and see if they have any other info?
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Respond to sick person. LVP 18. At 1329, Southley Avenue. Cross streets are between Tamarack Drive and West Catalan Lane.

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1: 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I'll double check, but I didn't see one.
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0: 2-10-4. 10-23-3, Medic 15, District Peepaw 18, respond code 350, old female. Going through alcohol withdrawals, 1329 South Lee, Hood across Tamarack.

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0: like 2 miles. Yeah, 3 North El Dorado off by 3.
1: Half hour. North El Dorado. Special Yoke South, 415 Martian Holiday. Male, no shirt, green shorts, standing on the median, keeps trying to jump in front of vehicles. Any unit, gentlemen?

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0: Meet the Carly Plaza, out by 3.
1: Okay.

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0: Probation 306. Can we get a unit, a CSO unit, and a medic for a 901 at the corner of Hunter and Market?
1: And Market, number 3-12-3. I'm clearing that to be a rock philosopher. And 376, can you advise on the injury? Probation 376.
0: Probation 306, go ahead.
1: Probation 376, can you advise on the injury?
2: T1, Almond Drive, number 26. Cross streets are between Almondwood Place and South Cherokee Lane.
0: We have two vehicles. First vehicle is going to be 8 Mary Charles Adam 503. It's going to be a white Acura.

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1: Copy, just for the call on the white Acura, the door might be pinned. We're trying to see if it will open.
2: Two Victor 26. Ten for Victor. Engine 2092. The patient called back advising it's going to be 471 Almond Drive, base 26. Ten more. It's going to be at the Cineplex now.
3: Can I get a description of the subject?
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3: Hi, cop. We will be out with them. We'll be over off of Weber and Center.
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0: Baker 72 and a unit to fill 415F Bear Creek West 8335 Remus Avenue across of Alexa. RP San Eduardo Tostea Hispanic male 65 wearing unknown clothing is 243 in his life. So RP is uncooperative and disconnected.
2: Twenty-four prior en route.
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3: Engine 3, talk 3, and hazmat 3. 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
1: 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How should you, you are?
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0: Okay, I'm getting Buzz call in 7th District. This is an officer. If I get possibly a powder that's explosive, did you want me to search truck 7 that way and advise if you're needed?
1: Ten four.

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1: Responder has met incident still alarm. 225C at 2070 West San Luis Way. Cross streets are between Pablo Way and Arroyo Way.

1510 and 2 Baker 66, just for info, the RP called back and is requesting a 945 for the mother-in-law. We're advising fire.

0: 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Respond to a known medical. 302A. At 324, San Carlos Way. Cross streets are between San Antonio Drive and Santa Inez Court. Sussex?
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2: 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Battalion 1.

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0: 6-7, have we considered asking the resident to evacuate their building? And so I believe you have the sheriff's department or bomb squad en route. We're going to stage.
1: Staging, this seems secondhand info from us, so I didn't actually talk to the RP. And I don't think a bomb squad coming out didn't make a big deal of it, but stand by. Let me call them back to see what their response is.
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0: 6. Doesn't have a provider on it. Do you have people saying that there was an Apple 5 around? Is that true?
1: To Baker 66 A firm, we have fire staging.
0: Clear.
1: Okay.

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0: I do. Clear myself by 3 RTS, please.
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Respond to a yellow C. 147A. At a 10711 Thornton Road, number 145. Cross streets are between McNabb Street and A.G. Spanos Boulevard.

0: 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Is there a way to make unit en route for Spanish?
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0: 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It appears to be 2 5-gallon buckets and 1 275-gallon tote of oil.
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0: 35 out of 10. 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
1: Yeah, copy.
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2: 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Cross streets are between W. Sonora Street and West Church Street.

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0: Engine 2, respond to flow. 621V, at a 25F Commerce Street, number 231. Cross streets are between N Commerce Street and West Market Street. Engine 7, respond to hazmat incident still alarm. 221E, at 7823, Thornton Road. Cross streets are between Lower Sacramento Road and West Hammer Lane.
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1: 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She's refusing to leave and now trying to pull the fire alarm. They're advising they think it's still a 550 issue.

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0: 3 Edward 65 and 3 Baker 61. Just for info, the RP called back and advised she started to cut herself on the wrist with the metal piece. She declined medical advice. She was actively cutting herself.
1: Bear 65,

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Respond to psychiatric. 301C. At 6232 Ann Pershing Avenue, number 41. Cross streets are between W's Way A Road and Douglas Road.

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0: 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Cross streets are between N. Hunter Street and North San Joaquin Street.
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2: Suck Mike, suck Mike. 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
0: CP1, can you show me on that to 918 Flint? And can you remember play 9 Henry Paul Mary 725?
1: 918 Flint. Someone is returning clear. Expired 81624 on a 2008 BMW has a pending out of Rosetta.
0: 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If there's a 9-1 unit, can I get code 1
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At 401 East Main Street. Cross streets are between N. Sutter Street and South California Street.

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0: 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Should be a DP plate.
1: Tell us, Anthony. Name clear expired 10/16/23 on a 2000 Dodge Jose pending out of Stockton.

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Respond to full arrest. 808C. At 4240. Engine lane. Cross streets are between Wathaway and Hebron lane.

Repeating French on 12, medic 22. District 808, see Charles. Full arrest, 16-year-old male, 1-6. RP's the brother, advised the front door's locked. He had gotten in through the window and is now outside, unwilling to go back inside for CPR. 4240 Minden Lane, Mapavasa, and he runs.

0: 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At 1913, Princeton Avenue. Cross streets are between N Mission Road and Margaret Avenue.
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0: 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Garage codes in the notes, 1913 Princeton Avenue, Alpha Mission, and Margaret.

0: Dispatcher 3. Can I get the return on a plate for Tom Union 9692? Clear expired 531-26 on a 2017. 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DKJ Transport 5742 North Blythe. 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
1: Can you show me on an attitude at 3434 Manthe Road? It's going to be Food for Less parking lot. 6 Henry Tom Zebra, 335, I'll be out 2.
0: 434 Manthe. CPO 1, clear expired 312 of 24, 2006, Honda.
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Hey, Breaker 61. 61 in the units is Phil, 4155 Lakeview East, 324 San Carlos Way, crosses San Antonio. RP's grandmother, Norma, a Hispanic female, 70s, wearing a rainbow dress, has Alzheimer's, and she's having an episode. She is grabbing onto a statue and hitting a door. Unit to Phil, Channel 1.

0: 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No means mentioned. Can you mention one?
1: This was South Cars re-airing for a fail for 3 Baker 61 and route 2415F 324 San Carlos Way. 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
2: 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And then copy, it's for call history 595.
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0: Copy, call 3606 for a welfare check. Murphy is advising there's Jays and Dark inside the house that Jays could potentially get to.
1: I copy, 606.

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1: And so they advise, they did not have a deputy en route, but they will advise them right now.
0: 10-4.

0: 11.
1: King 11. Peace, are you looking for transport?
0: Three wagon one.
2: Three wagon one.
0: Prairie 1, can you assist 3K11 for transport at airport in Ralph?
2: Okay, from the Ralph.
0: 11, copy.
1: April.
0: 49. Prairie 49.

Engine 7. Respond to sick person. 302A. At 324, San Carlos Way. Cross streets are between San Antonio Drive and Santa Inez Court. Engine 2032. 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LVO 22. At 930, Woodrow Street. Cross streets are between Anna Street and Dolores Street.

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0: From McDougal and William Haas. When that plate comes back clear and current to a 2017 Toyota out of Stockton on Parma. 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
1: 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Cross streets are between Washington Street and State Route 4.
2: Repeating for Engine 9, District 630, per passerby reporting brush fire on the right side of southbound 89, south of Fremont.
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Engine 11, respond to a known medical. 302E, at 6105, North Eldorado Street. Cross streets are between W's Way and Road of Duncan Avenue.

Carson 95 Prairie Lakeview East at Claremont in Marshland. It's going to be a black male wearing a black hoodie, khaki pants, warm shoes. He's been laying in the grass. 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

0: Talk to. Respond command down. 702A at 1633 South Eldorado Street. Cross streets are between East 2nd Street and East 3rd Street.
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4: 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This is Yankee 45. Yankee 45, that subject's in front of 87 West Marshall.
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We have one thing. 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
2: That's it. We'll be back in a minute.
0: 10-4.

0: Yeah, we're Jeffy Paper. So if you prepare for a 502 Stanfield in Thornton, it's going to be an unknown male occupying a tan Honda, license plate 9, Paul Victor Frank 754. The street, park of the community tires, RP's advising that the object, possibly 901, into the building. Montana Bay, you copy last, it will be call street 652-652.
1: Montana Bay, you copy.
2: Matter 41. That way to assist, and I'll take the 901 paper if it's occurred.
0: 3-0-0-3, copy last.
1: Yeah, you copy. Yeah, confirm that. The 502 driver pulled into community tire for the 9457 port.
0: For community tires.

0: 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Thank you, gentlemen.
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0: And for Bianchi and close, that comes back. You're current for a 2013 Mercedes out of stock.
2: Dispatch to Ida 22 or Ida 24.

The special car is like Dewey's 47 disappeared from Dick's Sporting Goods at 5354 Pacific Avenue. 72 black males wearing black clothing walked out with approximately 8 football helmets and then got into a gold Saturn minivan, license plate 5 Nora 744.